0: Hey, little wee.
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1: go. Ah, it's a car. 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It's a car. Hold on, maybe.
0: Oh.
1: 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Hey, I think I like your shawla. 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I will see you early. My question is like a little bit of stuff.
0: Oh,
1: hey, if I have flown a set on back at the month of Susan, if she can meet me about the name. Hey, yeah, we saw a few more.
0: Go out of the way. 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
0: that's like.
2: Hey, I'm not. That's the one. 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

0: Thank you so much, Ambaltuka Taunyani, and here are our news in detail. The Right Honourable the Prime Minister Ntokwane Madikane says community policing is delicate work, hence Community Policing Forum deserve support and encouragement in their efforts to fight crime. Honourable Madikane made the remarks during community policing capacitation in Hamabode, where he explained that the government will increase police vehicles so that police can work together with forums to combat crime, which continues to escalate across the country. Commissioner of Police Advocate Bohoto Matsoso said policing forums should not hesitate to work together with the police to fight crime in communities, appealing to the police to work hard and safeguard the resources provided. A member of parliament for Mabote constituency, Honorable Letuli Letuli, said policing forums should be revived for the safety of the communities. Minister of Education and Training, Professor Ndwira Baba, acknowledged the shortage of secondary schools around Mathalaneng in Thabatseka and pledged to assist. Honorable Rada, Professor Rababa, said this during the handover of two classrooms and toilets for learners and teachers at Matsaile Primary School in Thabatseka, saying the ministry is responsible to ensure that students have access to a conducive learning environment. Speaking on behalf of the teachers, Mr. Tisetso Mapola thanked the minister, noting that he hoped the new facilities will have a positive impact on learners' education. Meanwhile, on behalf of the parents, Mr. Mufodi Ramahetlani said the new facilities have restored their hope in their children's education, as they had been discouraged by poor conditions where learning was taking place. In other news, Lesotho and China held their first quarter dialogue under the bilateral cooperation mechanism aimed at strengthening relations and cooperation between the two countries. The dialogue, hosted by the Ministry of Foreign Affairs and International Relations, brought together officials from Lesotho and China to discuss key areas of bilateral cooperation, where discussions focused on political mutual trust, high-level exchanges, and the One China principle, where officials revived follow-up actions following the recent visit by Chinese Foreign Minister Honorable Wang Yi. The two sides further discussed multilateral cooperation and other areas of mutual interest, reaffirming their commitment to strengthen long-standing bilateral relations between Lesotho and China. And finally, head of the legal unit at Women and Law in Southern Africa, Lesotho, Advocate Badaung Ndogo, says the organization is marking Africa Women's Month by undertaking a study to assess the legal environment surrounding gender-based violence and HIV in Lesotho. Advocate Ndogo says the assessment will also examine existing laws and policies, identify gaps in the legal framework, and establish measures that could strengthen the country's response to gender-based violence and HIV. She says the study is intended to contribute to efforts that accelerate protection of women and vulnerable groups, saying it is meant to overlap to the next month to ensure that the whole country is covered. Now, looking at the financial indicators for this morning, US dollar is 16 maloti and 2 decendem. British pound is 21 maloti and 85 decendem. Euro is 18 maloti and 71 decendem. Australian dollar is 11 maloti and 49 decendem, while Japanese yen is 10 decendem. This is the end of our bulletin. Tune in for the next bulletin at 1 p.m. Once again, good morning.
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0: Oh yes. Oh yes. Oh yes. Oh yes. Oh yes. Oh yes. Oh yes. Oh yes. Oh yes. Oh yes. Oh yes. Oh yes. Oh yes. Oh yes. Oh yes. Oh yes. Oh yes. Oh yes. Oh yes. Oh yes. Oh yes. Oh yes. Oh yes. Oh yes. Oh yes. Oh yes. Oh yes. Oh yes. Oh yes. Oh yes. Oh yes. Oh yes. Oh yes. Oh yes. Oh yes. Oh yes. Oh yes. Oh yes. Oh yes. Oh yes. Oh yes. Oh yes. Oh yes. Oh yes. Oh yes. Oh yes. Oh yes. Oh yes. Oh yes. Oh yes. Oh yes. Oh yes. Oh yes. Oh yes. Oh yes. Oh yes. Oh yes. Oh yes. Oh yes. Oh yes. Oh yes.

Mikanu Kulukulu was to Monama. 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
1: Ah, that work at the same time. Hunter got ten.
0: Aha.
1: Now, Pomo's handsome.
0: I'm not doing.
1: Go get a little bit of a matter that day. A hotel, whatever, Solomon, a motive, a whole lot of matter, a whole lot of sun touching. How what I'm going to talk on one hand to go, my mates, and I suppose you like that. Get a go, a retro relax, a hand. In Bawaziba, Kakwanoka.

The time is exactly 30 minutes after the hour one. This is Radio Lesotho. The news is read by Malebabo Majoro. A very good afternoon. Mahaleshoek District Council is pleased with the progress of ongoing rehabilitation works on Halesala and Hamatekani gravel roads in Kwasing Community Council. District Council Principal Technical Officer Mr. Mulefi Murundi said the project runs through Halesala and Hamutibi, where construction of a bridge is at an advanced stage, noting that more than 10 villages are benefiting from the project, where 60 community members have managed to secure employment. Meanwhile, Chairperson of Oketani and Gore Route, Mr. Tladi Kala, expressed appreciation for the progress, but raised concern about one contractor who was moving at a slow pace, saying transport operators are planning to engage the council on the possibility of including Riverside Road in the rehabilitation program, as it was also in poor condition. As part of the continuing effort to advocate for the rights and welfare of the public employees, the Lesotho Public Employees Union, LePewu, paid a courtesy call on Tiatiani civil servants with the aim to sensitize them about the bargaining council. When addressing civil servants, representative of LePewu, Mrs. Marorisan Letseka, said previously civil servants were not allowed to join workers' unions, and as a result, some could not even complain publicly about poor working conditions in fear of losing their jobs. And then that their efforts were also unsuccessful through Lesotho Public Service Association, because it was an association, hence the establishment of LePewu. She said having transformed to a well-registered union, they have a power to negotiate. Representing the LePewu in the northern region, Mr. Daniel Likiba emphasized the significance of reviving the spirit of the members who lost interest along the way, further highlighting that together they can strive for improved working conditions in the public sector. In other news, residents of Mokgotlong, Ntlolhetsane, have raised concern over a prolonged water shortage, noting that the water and sewage company Wasco taps have been installed but with no running water. These concerns were raised during a meeting held at the district administrator's office, where one of the residents, Mrs.

0: Tomukoni revealed that this is the third year paying water bills with no water consumption. Meanwhile, Wasco Public Relations Officer Mr. Bahlakwana Hassan says they are aware of water shortage in Nhlolohetsane, noting that water shortage is caused by poor water flow that supplies the village due to its high altitude, as well as damaged boreholes by residents, which also contributed to water shortage. When concluding, the country is expecting El Nino, where different groups are meeting to find measures to mitigate the El Nino for the betterment of communities. On the same note, the Albinism 8 Multipurpose Association, through its president, have raised concern, especially on people with albinism, as prolonged exposure to sunlight can be harmful to them. Mr. Motlatsi Mosase says the El Nino is expected to intensify between November and December 2026, urging parents to take care of children with albinism, noting due to this expected weather condition, the association has decided to suspend its activities so to ensure safety of its members. This concludes our news bulletin. Stay tuned for more at 6 o'clock.
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1: 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Into the two bandu two, Manunyan Banjo.
0: Borin tells a legacy one is come on a regular thing. No one idea I have what I didn't say. Fitted Hanyan fella. Make a better high to two lanyan as two at your Nasaiman Tempo. A high to two lanyan and Ganava Tabu, you could see how Hotel of someone and a little one is.
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The time is exactly 6 o'clock. This is Radio Lesotho. The news is read by Malebabo Majoro. A very good evening. The Right Honourable the Prime Minister Ntsukwane Matekane is appealing to Lesotho Mounted Police Service LMPS to ensure that nightclubs close at a legally stipulated time as a measure to curb criminal activities. Honourable Matekane raised concern over drug abuse by Basotho youth, urging police to fight this and to protect young people against exposure to drugs. The minister in the Prime Minister's office, Honourable Makatleho Motswasele, said young people should be protected from crime from an early age, say nightclubs and their mismanagement is a challenge that requires cooperation with the community to overcome. Meanwhile, Commissioner of Police Advocate Deborotho Matsoso pleaded to business community to stop hiding drugs in their businesses, noting they are hiding criminals while endangering young people. Lesotho will host a major continental conversation on the future of state-owned enterprises, where governance professionals will gather for a three-day Africa State-Owned Enterprises Corporate Governance Summit commencing tomorrow. Deputy Prime Minister Justice Ntumi Majara says this continental dialogue is a platform where African leaders will exchange experiences and collectively identify solutions to shared governance challenges, noting Lesotho is proud to host this event. Chief Executive Officer of Impact Concepts and Solutions Africa Group, Mr. Tairing Chaitzvi, said the summit will provide a high-level platform for African leaders to examine the practical approaches to strengthen governance, financial resilience, and developmental performance on the continent's public. Meanwhile, officials representatives will be from Zimbabwe, Kenya, Mauritius, amongst others. In other news, veterinarian from the Ministry of Agriculture, Food Security and Nutrition says Lesotho's wool and mohair that was stuck in South Africa borders has made it to China's market. Dr. Pabulo Nunyani stated this during an interview today, noting the development follows measures taken to ensure that the wool and mohair is processed through appropriate channels before reaching international market. In the wake of foot and mouth disease outbreak, indicating that now they are busy with heat treatment at Mahaleshoek and Mafeteng, Dr. Nunyani further reiterated that the country is now free from foot and mouth disease as yet, urging farmers to continue to observe measures aimed at combating the disease. On the other hand, Public Relations Officer at the Ministry, Dr. Lerigu Masopa, says vaccination for foot and mouth disease will commence in Botawete on a date to be communicated, saying this follows receiving of 400,000 doses from government of Botswana. Mahaleshoek District Council is pleased with the progress of ongoing rehabilitation works on the Halesala and Hamatikane gravel roads in Kwasing Community Council. District Council Principal Technical Officer Mr. Molefi Morundi said the project runs through Halesala and Hamutibi, where construction of a bridge is at an advanced stage, noting that more than 10 villages are benefiting from the project, where 60 community members have managed to secure employment. Meanwhile, Chairperson of Getani and Gori Root, Mr. Tladikala, expressed appreciation for their progress but raised concern about one contractor who was moving at a slow pace, saying transport operators are planning to engage the council on the possibility of including Riverside Road in the rehabilitation program as it was also in poor condition. This concludes our news bulletin. Stay tuned for Sesotho Bulletin at 7 o'clock.

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